playground now. 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And school's out early, and soon we'll be learning, and the lesson today is how.

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A hustle here and a hustle there. New York City is the place where they said, hey,

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light by candlelight. I find insight, fundamental movement. So when it's black, this insomniac, take an original tack. Keep the beast in my nature under ceaseless attack. I get no sleep. I can't get no sleep.